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1: Que pasa, raza? This is your man, Mellow Man 80. And right now you're in the mix with the one and only No EG.

0: it. Why? She a model on the gram. On the gram. Guess what's the plan?
1: Hey everybody, this is Richard Beam for the group Malo, Mr. Suavecito. You're in the mix of Noe G.

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0: 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Tone for Old School Throwbacks. Emilio in the afternoon. Thank you for joining me.
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3: Oh, yeah, had another good Taco Tuesday show. Got a big winner in Bad Karaoke. What song is Mariah singing?
4: Boy, I gotta watch my back, because I'm not just anybody.
5: Jalen.
3: What song is that?
5: That's Are You That Somebody by Aaliyah.
3: Yeah. Jalen, it's Bad Karaoke. You ready to help me out?
5: No.
3: All right, brother, here we go. Sometimes I'm
5: goody, goody. Sometimes
3: right now,
5: I'm naughty, naughty.
3: Right now,
5: naughty, naughty.
3: Right now,
5: naughty, naughty.
6: Oh, yeah, we are live on location right here at El Chilito for Taco Tuesday. It's Groove 99.3. I'm Adlai, and Mariah Luetta Fijoleta running around over here somewhere. Where'd she go? Oh, man, she's probably taking pictures or hooking up some prizes. And, yeah, all you got to do, get on down here, hang out with us at El Chilito for Taco Tuesday. 99-cent tacos, $5 margaritas, beer buckets. Oh, man, a lot of fun. And, yeah, we got some cool giveaways, too. And, of course, all your favorite old school throwbacks. I'm mixing it up for you to have a good time. So if you're sitting there like, huh, what are we going to do for dinner? I want to do something fun. Hey, this is the place to be. El Chilito for Taco Tuesday. So get on down here right now. The party just starting. And, again, 99-cent tacos, $5 margaritas, beer buckets for inexpensive. I'm going to tell you that, all right? It's a great deal. Food, drinks, music, prizes, and a lot of fun. Big shout out to Rick the Rebel hanging out over there too. So come on through, hang out with us right here. El Chilito Taco Tuesdays, definitely the place to be. And you just got off work and you and your friends and buddies from work are like, hey, what should we get into? This is what you should get into. El Chilito Taco Tuesdays. A lot of fun right now. Again, we got old school. We got all kinds of fun. So get on over here. El Chilito, 2129
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99.3. 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Like Aretha Franklin, Bobby Brown, and Cameo. 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

0: That's Smokin' Stiff. He's mine on the Groove 99.3 Bakersfield, home for Ultra Throwbacks. 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Thank you for joining me. Knott's Soap City tickets. 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
2: Oh, yeah, had another good Taco Tuesday show. Got a big winner in Bad Karaoke. What song is Mariah singing?
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2: What song is that?
4: That's Are You That Somebody by Aaliyah.
2: Yeah. Jalen, it's Bad Karaoke. You ready to help me out?
4: No.
2: All right, brother, here we go. 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
2: All right, Jalen, congratulations, brother. You're making the 661 proud.
5: Well, we might need a little more practice. 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
5: 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Hey, join us tomorrow. 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
7: 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Why are you not here? Oh, my goodness. You got to get on over here. We having a blast already. 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I'm Adlai, and I'm in the mix. Playing your favorite old school and throwbacks. Plus, Mariah over there. La Buena Frijoleta. Having a good time with everybody. We taking pics. We do

0: you can win a prize, and you can enjoy some of them 99-cent tacos. 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Man, this is the place to be over here at El Cholito for Taco Tuesdays. Plus, got them $5 margaritas. And, of course, your favorite old school and throwbacks. And I don't know. Should we do a dance contest, Brad? Maybe we might have to. I don't know. Elbows up side to side. Maybe the lawnmower. It is summertime. I don't know. But get out down here. Tell you and your friends to quit goofing around and get on over here at El Cholito. 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
1: Oh yeah, had another good Taco Tuesday show. Got a big winner in Bad Karaoke. What song is Mariah singing?
2: Boy, I gotta watch my bag, cause I'm not just anybody.
3: Jalen.
1: What song is that?
3: That's Are You That Somebody by Aaliyah.
1: Yeah. Jalen, it's Bad Karaoke. You ready to help me out?
3: No.
1: All right, brother, here we go. Sometimes I'm
3: goody goody.
1: Right
3: sometimes
1: now
3: I'm naughty naughty.
1: Right now
3: naughty,
1: naughty. Right now
3: naughty naughty.
1: All right, Jalen. Congratulations, brother. You're making the 661 proud.
4: Well, we might need a little more practice. And hey, Louis V and I talked about the World Cup.
5: Hey, do you know what soccer balls remind me of?
1: Huh.
5: Melones.
4: I can see that. Hey, join us tomorrow. It's New Wave Wednesday. Plus, we'll have Adlai survey. More chances to win some great prizes. See you tomorrow.
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Here it is for you right here. 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
2: 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Hey Mariah, give me like 18 tacos. Yes, it's Taco Tuesday, and she's not going to give me anything apparently. Not even Tio, you wouldn't do it for him? Oh my goodness, but hey, we'll get you some 99.10 tacos. All you got to do is come through El Cholito. It's Taco Tuesday. It is underway, and hey, you're hanging out with the family like, well, let's do something fun. The kids are bored. 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Come on through El Cholito for Taco Tuesdays, and yes, enjoy 99.10 tacos, $5 margaritas. 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
3: 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Hey, what's happening? It's Adelaide Mariah. Hey, big shout out to Rick the Rebel. Shout out to the El Chilito staff too right now. Taco Tuesday, you're looking for something fun and delicious? This is the place to be for Taco Tuesday. 99 cent tacos, $5 margaritas, and great music. Hey, I'm in the mix. Plus my man G-Rock coming through from Taft. You've heard him on Friday nights on the Groove 99.3. You can hear him live in the mix right now. We playing old school throwback, some freestyle, some Y2K jam, some 90s flavor. Ooh, all playing that while you enjoying some 99 cent tacos. You can eat them to the beat and they taste way more delicious when you're listening to some old school, I'm telling you right now. Plus $5 margaritas, some other drink specials too. Plus we got prizes. So get on over here, El Chilito. It's Taco Tuesday and it's going down right now. We are live on location and we're just waiting for you. And these tacos, they're not going to eat them themselves. You know what I mean? Get on over here. El Chilito, Taco Tuesday with Groove 99.3.
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1: Oh, yeah, had another good Taco Tuesday show. Got a big winner in Bad Karaoke. What song is Mariah singing?
2: Boy, you gotta watch my bag, because I'm not just anybody.
3: Jalen.
1: What song is that?
3: That's Are You That Somebody by Aaliyah.
1: Yeah. Jalen, it's Bad Karaoke. You ready to help me out?
3: No.
1: All right, brother, here we go. Sometimes I'm...
3: Goody.
1: Right now, naughty. All right, Jalen. Congratulations, brother. You're making the 661 proud.
4: Well, we might need a little more practice. And, hey, Louis V and I talked about the World Cup.
5: 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Melones.
4: 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Hey, join us tomorrow. It's New Wave Wednesday. 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More chances to win some great prizes. See you tomorrow.
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1: Oh yeah, had another good Taco Tuesday show. Got a big winner in Bad Karaoke. What song is Mariah singing?
2: Boy, I gotta watch my bag, cause I'm not just anybody.
3: Jalen.
1: What song is that?
3: That's Are You That Somebody by Aaliyah.
1: Yeah. Jalen, it's Bad Karaoke. You ready to help me out?
3: No.
1: All right, brother, here we go. Sometimes I'm
3: goody, goody.
1: Right
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3: naughty, naughty.
1: Right now,
3: naughty, naughty.
1: All right, Jalen, congratulations, brother. You're making the 661 proud.
4: Well, we might need a little more practice. 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
4: 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Hey, join us tomorrow. It's New Wave Wednesday. Plus, we'll have Adlai's survey. More chances to win some great prizes. See you tomorrow.
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1: Right
3: Sometimes
1: now,
3: I'm naughty, naughty.
1: Right now,
3: naughty, naughty.
1: Right now,
3: naughty, naughty.
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1: Oh yeah, had another good Taco Tuesday show. Got a big winner in Bad Karaoke. What song is Mariah singing?
2: Boy, I gotta watch my bag, cause I'm not just anybody.
3: Jalen.
1: What song is that?
3: That's Are You That Somebody by Aaliyah.
1: Yeah. Jalen, it's Bad Karaoke. You ready to help me out?
3: No.
1: All right, brother, here we go. Sometimes I'm
3: goody.
1: Right now, naughty. All right, Jalen. Congratulations, brother. You're making the 661 proud.
4: Well, we might need a little more practice. And hey, Louis V and I talked about the World Cup.
5: Hey, do you know what soccer balls remind me of?
1: Huh.
5: Melones.
4: I can see that. Hey, join us tomorrow. It's New Wave Wednesday. Plus, we'll have Adlai's survey. More chances to win some great prizes. See you tomorrow.
0: Wake up. It's Adlai in the AM on
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1: 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Mike Slim and Deron.
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3: 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This is Usher.
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1: 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Mike Slimmer the Rhyme.
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3: 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This is Usher.
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2: Guess who? 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

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Just like Jackson 5 said, it's easy as ABC. Like Aretha Franklin, Bobby Brown, and Cameo. 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
1: Oh yeah, had another good Taco Tuesday show. Got a big winner in Bad Karaoke. What song is Mariah singing?
2: Boy, I gotta watch my bag, cause I'm not just anybody.
3: Jalen.
1: What song is that?
3: That's Are You That Somebody by Aaliyah.
1: Yeah. Jalen, it's Bad Karaoke. You ready to help me out?
3: No.
1: All right, brother, here we go. Sometimes I'm
3: goody, goody.
1: Right
3: Sometimes
1: now,
3: I'm naughty, naughty.
1: Right now,
3: naughty, naughty.
1: Right now,
3: naughty, naughty.
1: All right, Jalen, congratulations, brother. You're making the 661 proud.
4: Well, we might need a little more practice. And, hey, Louis V and I talked about the World Cup.
5: Hey, do you know what soccer balls remind me of?
1: Huh.
5: Melones.
4: I can see that. Hey, join us tomorrow. It's New Wave Wednesday. Plus, we'll have Adlai Survey. More chances to win some great prizes. See you tomorrow.
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1: Sometimes I'm
3: goody, goody. Sometimes
1: right now,
3: I'm naughty, naughty.
1: Right now,
3: naughty, naughty.
1: Right now,
3: naughty, naughty.
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1: Oh yeah, had another good Taco Tuesday show. Got a big winner in Bad Karaoke. What song is Mariah singing?
2: Boy, I gotta watch my bag, cause I'm not just anybody.
3: Jalen.
1: What song is that?
3: That's Are You That Somebody by Aaliyah.
1: Yeah. Jalen, it's Bad Karaoke. You ready to help me out?
3: No.
1: All right, brother, here we go. Sometimes I'm
3: goody, goody.
1: Right
3: Sometimes
1: now,
3: I'm naughty, naughty.
1: Right now,
3: naughty,
1: naughty. Right now,
3: naughty, naughty.
1: All right, Jalen, congratulations, brother. You're making the 661 proud.
4: Well, we might need a little more practice. And, hey, Louis V and I talked about the World Cup.
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1: Huh.
5: Melones.
4: I can see that. Hey, join us tomorrow. It's New Wave Wednesday. Plus, we'll have Adlai survey. More chances to win some great prizes. See you tomorrow.
0: Wake up. 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

0: This is not a normal oral expression or request. My dad has recently passed. I was wondering if we could maybe make a dedication for him.
1: I'm so sorry to hear this. This is not good news, but can we do anything for you to make you smile tonight? It would be our absolute pleasure and privilege. So first of all, I didn't get your name.
0: My name is Andrea.
1: Andrea, where are you calling from tonight, Andrea?
0: Anchorage, Alaska.
1: Hey, Andrea, thanks for checking in with us tonight. And what about your dad? What's his name?
0: Tom, Ireland.
1: Andrea, you know what I'd love to do tonight? I would love for you to tell me and everyone who's listening, give me one of your fondest memories with your dad, Tom. What thing did you used to do that will always live in your heart?
0: My fondest memory of my dad is when we were traveling on the road. Could just remember him really jamming out, getting lost in the music and the road ahead of us.
1: I love that because me and my dad used to do the same thing. He would be the commander-in-chief of the cassette deck and play such great music. I think that's where I got my love for music was my dad. So I can totally picture you and your dad. Were these business trips or family trips?
0: Family vacation. It wasn't a vacation, but we traveled from Michigan to Alaska.
1: That is amazing. I know you will cherish and treasure those memories, and now we all know about them. So thank you for sharing them with us. And I'm sending your entire family just such a big hug and endless support during this tough time.
0: Thank you so much. I greatly appreciate that.

0: I'll be honest, I got nothing to hide. I'll tell you that I couldn't wait to get into the studio tonight. And as much as I love the music on the Slow Jam Show, I think my favorite part of the show is talking to you when you call us. My direct phone number is 877-209-0631. Shall we make it official?
1: Hey, my name is Shakira Johnson. I'm calling from Memphis, Tennessee. I'm trying to give an oral expression to Darius Washington in Pollock, Louisiana. We love you, baby. We can't wait till you come home. Me and the girls are waiting.
2: Hi, this is Gabriella from El Centro, California. I'm just sending an oral expression to Eric Yudutia. Babe, I love you, and I miss you, and I hope you get this oral expression.
3: This is your boy, Nick, calling out of Robstown, Texas. I'd like to make an oral expression to the love of my life, Francis Herrera. Thank you for everything that you've done for me. I love you. I'm always here for you. And will always and forever be there for you.
4: Hi, my name is Irma from Longmont, Colorado. 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Baby, it's so crazy how we met. You have such a beautiful heart. You make me feel like I'm the only one for you. Te mando muchos besos.
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11: Oh yeah, had another good Taco Tuesday show. Got a big winner in Bad Karaoke. What song is Mariah singing?
12: Boy, I gotta watch my bag, cause I'm not just anybody.
13: Jalen.
11: What song is that?
13: That's Are You That Somebody by Aaliyah.
11: Yeah. Jalen, it's Bad Karaoke. You ready to help me out?
13: No.
11: All right, brother, here we go. Sometimes I'm
13: goody, goody.
11: Right
13: Sometimes
11: now,
13: I'm naughty, naughty.
11: Right now,
13: naughty, naughty.
11: Right now,
13: naughty, naughty.
11: All right, Jalen, congratulations, brother. You're making the 661 proud.
14: Well, we might need a little more practice. And, hey, Louis V and I talked about the World Cup.
15: Hey, do you know what soccer balls remind me of?
14: Huh.
15: Melones.
14: I can see that. Hey, join us tomorrow. It's New Wave Wednesday, plus we'll have Adlai's survey. More chances to win some great prizes. See you tomorrow.
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11: Sometimes I'm
13: goody, goody.
11: Right
13: Sometimes
11: now,
13: I'm naughty, naughty.
11: Right now,
13: naughty,
11: naughty. Right now,
13: naughty, naughty.
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0: Yes, I would like to send out an oral expression.
1: All right, let's do it. What's your name and where are you calling from?
0: My name is Reynardo Owens. I'm calling from Garden City, Kansas. And I would like to send out an oral expression to Erica Owens, my lovely wife, to tell her thank you for being there for me. And I will get everything done. And I love her to death.

0: 97.5 The Vibe is our station in Tucson, Arizona. 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We'd love to know where you're listening from tonight. So after your name, drop your location, drop your city and state, and then tell us who's on your mind tonight, just like this.
1: Hi, this is Carolina Vasquez from San Diego, California. I want to set an oral expression to the love of my life, Carlos Rubalcava. He's in San Luis, Arizona. I just want you to know that I love you, that you're the love of my life, and I'm very, very glad that I've met you.
2: Yes, this is Lamar from Louisville, Kentucky. I want to leave an oral message for my wife, Miss Riri. Riri, you are my love of my life. I thank God every day that you are my wife.
3: This is Pam from Mesa, Arizona, and my aura expression goes out to the love of my life, my soulmate, my husband, Albert Riley, in Soledad, California. I just want to say I can't wait for you to be home. Words can't express how much I miss you and can't wait for us to start our life together. I love you, baby. Be safe.
0: It's a beautiful thing that the whole world can connect tonight through radio waves. Love it. R-Dub back in a minute. We'll kick off another full hour of tonight's Slow Jam show, and we'll check the apology line right after this.

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I just don't know what to say, girl. Would you sing to me? One more time, do it like this.

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1: Yeah.
0: Could I dedicate a song to my husband?
1: Absolutely. What's your name?
0: Oh, my name is Michaela.
1: Hi, Michaela. Where are you calling in from tonight?
0: Colorado Springs, Colorado.
1: And who are you thinking about tonight? Who's on your mind?
0: It's my husband, Cameron.
1: Okay, let's do it. What do you want to tell Cameron tonight?
0: That I love him with all of my heart, and that I can't wait till he comes home to me and the kids. Can you play a song maybe for him or no?
1: Of course, anything you want.
0: Okay.
1: What song would you like?
0: Can you play Rome, I Belong to You?
1: Absolutely.
0: I know it's probably old, but...
1: There are no old songs, just classics on the show.
0: There you go.
1: Just classics. That song will never die. It's one of our top five requested songs, so it'd be my pleasure.

0: 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And the glue that holds all of this together, the cement, the foundation to this radio show since its inception in 1994, is you and your oral expression. So let's go to the phones tonight. 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
1: Hi, this is Shelby from West Monroe, Louisiana, and my oral expression is to Devin. I want to tell him that I love him so much, and no matter what, we're going to get through it. I love you, baby.
2: This is Amber calling from Mesa, Arizona. This is going out to my husband, Javier Beltran. Babe, we love you so much. Can't wait till you get home.
3: 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I love you, baby, and can't wait till you're home.
4: This is Christina calling from Corpus Christi, Texas. I wanted to send an oral expression to my husband, Jeremiah, in Beeville, Texas. I love you, baby. I hope you have a good night.
0: Okay, love is on the air tonight. 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
3: Oh yeah, had another good Taco Tuesday show. Got a big winner in Bad Karaoke. What song is Mariah singing?
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5: Jalen.
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5: That's Are You That Somebody by Aaliyah.
3: Yeah. Jalen, it's Bad Karaoke. You ready to help me out?
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3: All right, brother, here we go. Sometimes I'm
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5: I'm naughty, naughty.
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3: All right, Jalen, congratulations, brother. You're making the 661 proud.
6: Well, we might need a little more practice. 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
7: Melones.
6: I can see that. 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It's New Wave Wednesday. Plus, we'll have Adlai's survey. More chances to win some great prizes. See you tomorrow.
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3: This is CJ from Amarillo, Texas. I just want to tell Misty from Amarillo, Texas, I miss you. I'm sorry for all the wrong I've done. I don't know where you're at, but I'd like to find you.
4: Hey, this is Ariel from Dallas, Texas. I want to apologize to my wife, Tita. Tita Easley in Gatesville. Baby, I want you to know that I apologize for ever hurting you. If I ever hurt you in any type of way, I'm really sorry, and I just love you so much.
5: My name is Michelle Torres. I'm in Española, New Mexico. This is going out to Sid Ferris in Sierra Vista or somewhere in Arizona. I'm so sorry I left you. I regret everything. I should have never left. I know that we had problems, but thank you for being the best friend I had for 15 years. And I wish I could find you.

0: When the sun goes down, we turn the heat up on the radio. This is the Slow Jam Show. We're so glad you're with us tonight. My name is R-Dub. The star of the show is you.
1: Hi, my name is Judith Veach. I'd like to send my oral expression out to Jackie Williams in Vegas, Nevada. Hi, baby. I love you. I miss you. And I want you to know that I'm thinking about you all the time.
2: Hi, this is Tima from Elk Grove, California. And I'd like to send an oral expression to my husband, Lou, in Delano, California. Hey, babe. I love you. I missed you. I can't wait to see you. Have a good night, Daddy.
3: Hi, this is Anaya from Anchorage, Alaska. And this is an oral expression to Thomas Terwilliger. Hi, baby. I love you and I miss you. And I can't wait to see you.
0: Oh, we never say goodbye. No, we don't. We only say goodnight. And until next time, until tomorrow night, we'll be right back here on this incredible radio station for more Slow Jams. In the meantime, you need anything from me, I'm pretty easy to get a hold of. 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My name's R-Dub. Thanks for coming through tonight.
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1: Oh yeah, had another good Taco Tuesday show. Got a big winner in Bad Karaoke. What song is Mariah singing?
2: Boy, I gotta watch my bag, cause I'm not just anybody.
3: Jalen.
1: What song is that?
3: Are You That Somebody by Aaliyah.
1: Yeah. Jalen, it's Bad Karaoke. You ready to help me out?
3: No.
1: All right, brother, here we go. Sometimes I'm
3: goody, goody.
1: Right
3: sometimes
1: now,
3: I'm naughty, naughty.
1: Right now,
3: naughty, naughty.
1: Right now,
3: naughty, naughty.
1: All right, Jalen, congratulations, brother. You're making the 661 proud.
4: Well, we might need a little more practice. And, hey, Louis V and I talked about the World Cup.
5: Hey, do you know what soccer balls remind me of?
1: Huh.
5: Melones.
4: I can see that. Hey, join us tomorrow. It's New Wave Wednesday. Plus, we'll have Adlai's survey. More chances to win some great prizes. See you tomorrow.
0: Wake up. 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
3: sometimes
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1: 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This is 112 Q, y'all? Mike Slim and Deron.
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3: 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This is Usher.
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1: 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This is 112 Q, Mike Slim and Deron.
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1: 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Mike Slim and Deron.
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1: Oh yeah, had another good Taco Tuesday show. Got a big winner in Bad Karaoke. What song is Mariah singing?
2: Boy, I gotta watch my bag, cause I'm not just anybody.
3: Jalen.
1: What song is that?
3: That's Are You That Somebody by Aaliyah.
1: Yeah. Jalen, it's Bad Karaoke. You ready to help me out?
3: No.
1: All right, brother, here we go. Sometimes I'm
3: goody, goody.
1: Right
3: sometimes
1: now,
3: I'm naughty, naughty.
1: Right now,
3: naughty,
1: naughty. Right now,
3: naughty, naughty.
1: All right, Jalen, congratulations, brother. You're making the 661 proud.
4: Well, we might need a little more practice. And, hey, Louis V and I talked about the World Cup.
5: Hey, do you know what soccer balls remind me of?
1: Huh.
5: Melones.
4: I can see that. Hey, join us tomorrow. It's New Wave Wednesday. Plus, we'll have Adlai's survey. More chances to win some great prizes. See you tomorrow.
0: Wake up. 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
1: Sometimes I'm
3: goody, goody.
1: Right
3: sometimes
1: now,
3: I'm naughty, naughty.
1: Right now,
3: naughty, naughty.
1: Right now,
3: naughty, naughty.
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1: Oh, yeah, had another good Taco Tuesday show. Got a big winner in Bad Karaoke. What song is Mariah singing?
2: Boy, I gotta watch my back, because I'm not just anybody.
3: Jalen.
1: What song is that?
3: Are You That Somebody by Aaliyah.
1: Yeah. Jalen, it's Bad Karaoke. You ready to help me out?
3: No.
1: All right, brother, here we go. Sometimes I'm
3: goody, goody.
1: Right
3: Sometimes
1: now,
3: I'm naughty, naughty.
1: Right now,
3: naughty,
1: naughty. Right now,
3: naughty, naughty.
1: All right, Jalen, congratulations, brother. You're making the 661 proud.
4: Well, we might need a little more practice. And, hey, Louis V and I talked about the World Cup.
5: Hey, do you know what soccer balls remind me of?
1: Huh.
5: Melones.
4: I can see that. Hey, join us tomorrow. It's New Wave Wednesday. Plus, we'll have Adlai Survey. More chances to win some great prizes. See you tomorrow.
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1: Oh yeah, had another good Taco Tuesday show. Got a big winner in Bad Karaoke. What song is Mariah singing?
2: Boy, I gotta watch my back, cause I'm not just anybody.
3: Jalen.
1: What song is that?
3: Are You That Somebody by Aaliyah.
1: Yeah. Jalen, it's Bad Karaoke. You ready to help me out?
3: No.
1: All right, brother, here we go. Sometimes I'm
3: goody, goody.
1: Right
3: Sometimes
1: now,
3: I'm naughty, naughty.
1: Right now,
3: naughty,
1: naughty. Right now,
3: naughty, naughty.
1: All right, Jalen, congratulations, brother. You're making the 661 proud.
4: Well, we might need a little more practice. And, hey, Louis V and I talked about the World Cup.
5: Hey, do you know what soccer balls remind me of?
1: Huh.
5: Melones.
4: I can see that. Hey, join us tomorrow. It's New Wave Wednesday, plus we'll have Adlai Survey. More chances to win some great prizes. See you tomorrow.
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1: 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Mike Slim and Deron.
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3: 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This is Usher.
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1: 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Mike Slim and Deron.
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3: 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This is Usher.
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1: Oh, yeah, had another good Taco Tuesday show. Got a big winner in Bad Karaoke. What song is Mariah singing?
2: Boy, I gotta watch my back, because I'm not just anybody.
3: Jalen.
1: What song is that?
3: That's Are You That Somebody by Aaliyah.
1: Yeah. Jalen, it's Bad Karaoke. You ready to help me out?
3: No.
1: All right, brother, here we go. Sometimes I'm...
3: Goody.
1: Right now, All right, Jalen, congratulations, brother. You're making the 661 proud.
4: Well, we might need a little more practice. And, hey, Louis V and I talked about the World Cup.
5: Hey, do you know what soccer balls remind me of?
1: Huh.
5: Melones.
4: I can see that. Hey, join us tomorrow. It's New Wave Wednesday. Plus, we'll have Adlai's survey. More chances to win some great prizes. See you tomorrow.
0: Wake up. 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

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Just like Jackson 5 said, it's easy as ABC. Like Aretha Franklin, Bobby Brown, and Cameo. 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
1: Oh yeah, had another good Taco Tuesday show. Got a big winner in Bad Karaoke. What song is Mariah singing?
2: Boy, I gotta watch my bag, cause I'm not just anybody.
3: Jalen.
1: What song is that?
3: That's Are You That Somebody by Aaliyah.
1: Yeah. Jalen, it's Bad Karaoke. You ready to help me out?
3: No.
1: All right, brother, here we go. Sometimes I'm
3: goody goody.
1: Right
3: sometimes
1: now
3: I'm naughty naughty.
1: Right now
3: naughty, naughty.
1: Right now
3: naughty naughty.
1: All right, Jalen, congratulations, brother. You're making the 661 proud.
4: Well, we might need a little more practice. And hey, Louis V and I talked about the World Cup.
5: Hey, do you know what soccer ball reminds me of?
1: Huh?
5: Melones.
4: I can see that. Hey, join us tomorrow. It's New Wave Wednesday. Plus, we'll have Adlai's survey. More chances to win some great prizes. See you tomorrow.
0: Wake up. It's Adlai in the AM on
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3: sometimes
1: now
3: I'm naughty naughty.
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3: naughty,
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1: Oh yeah, had another good Taco Tuesday show. Got a big winner in Bad Karaoke. What song is Mariah singing?
2: Boy, I gotta watch my bag, cause I'm not just anybody.
3: Jalen.
1: What song is that?
3: That's Are You That Somebody by Aaliyah.
1: Yeah. Jalen, it's Bad Karaoke. You ready to help me out?
3: No.
1: All right, brother, here we go. Sometimes I'm
3: goody goody.
1: Right
3: sometimes
1: now,
3: I'm naughty naughty.
1: Right now,
3: naughty
1: naughty. Right now,
3: naughty naughty.
1: All right, Jalen, congratulations, brother. You're making the 661 proud.
4: Well, we might need a little more practice. And hey, Louis V and I talked about the World Cup.
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1: Huh?
5: Melones.
4: I can see that. Hey, join us tomorrow. It's New Wave Wednesday. Plus, we'll have Adlai's survey. More chances to win some great prizes. See you tomorrow.
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1: 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Mike Slim and Deron.
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1: Oh yeah, had another good Taco Tuesday show. Got a big winner in Bad Karaoke. What song is Mariah singing?
2: Boy, I gotta watch my bag, cause I'm not just anybody.
3: Jalen.
1: What song is that?
3: That's Are You That Somebody by Aaliyah.
1: Yeah. Jalen, it's Bad Karaoke. You ready to help me out?
3: No.
1: All right, brother, here we go. Sometimes I'm
3: goody, goody.
1: Right
3: Sometimes
1: now,
3: I'm naughty, naughty.
1: Right now,
3: naughty,
1: naughty. Right now,
3: naughty, naughty.
1: All right, Jalen, congratulations, brother. You're making the 661 proud.
4: Well, we might need a little more practice. And, hey, Louis V and I talked about the World Cup.
5: Hey, do you know what soccer ball reminds me of?
1: Huh.
5: Melones.
4: I can see that. Hey, join us tomorrow. It's New Wave Wednesday. Plus, we'll have Adlai's survey. More chances to win some great prizes. See you tomorrow.
0: Wake up. It's Adlai in the AM on
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1: Sometimes I'm
3: goody, goody.
1: Right
3: Sometimes
1: now,
3: I'm naughty, naughty.
1: Right now,
3: naughty, naughty.
1: Right now, I'm
3: naughty, naughty.
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1: Oh, yeah, had another good Taco Tuesday show. Got a big winner in Bad Karaoke. What song is Mariah singing?
2: Boy, I gotta watch my bag, because I'm not just anybody.
3: Jalen.
1: What song is that?
3: That's Are You That Somebody by Aaliyah.
1: Yeah. Jalen, it's Bad Karaoke. You ready to help me out?
3: No.
1: All right, brother, here we go. Sometimes I'm...
3: Goody.
1: Right now, naughty. All right, Jalen, congratulations, brother. You're making the 661 proud.
4: Well, we might need a little more practice. And, hey, Louis V and I talked about the World Cup.
5: Hey, do you know what soccer ball reminds me of? Melones.
4: I can see that. Hey, join us tomorrow. It's New Wave Wednesday. Plus, we'll have Adlai's survey. More chances to win some great prizes. See you tomorrow.
0: Wake up. It's Adlai in the AM on
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3: goody.
1: Right
3: Sometimes
1: now
3: I'm naughty.
1: Right now I'm
3: naughty.
1: Right now I'm
3: naughty.

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Just like Jackson 5 said, it's easy as ABC. Like Aretha Franklin, Bobby Brown, and Cameo. Groove. 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
1: Ow, my eyebrows. 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

0: there. Love it. And hey, what you got going on today? You should be tuned in because we got a lot happening. At 7 o'clock, we got Dr. Melones, Mr. Louis V. Put it down for your breakfast boogie mix. And later on, we got Adelaide's Survey, your chance to win a great prize from the Groove Stash. And of course, shout out to Request. You got them. You hit me up for your summertime. I got you. 391-9900. That's the number to the studio. And of course, you can hit us up on them social medias too, at Groove993. And for your 80s new wave, I got some Ken Carnes, Betty Davis Eyes coming up after some Just a Friend. Sing along with me. It's Groove993.
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0: 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That cue to call. The next one coming up at 9 a.m. Groove 993. And stick around. Coming up next, we got some Zap So Rough, So Tough.
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2: 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I'm Tony Lee. The family of a Bakersfield woman who was killed in a crash by an 18-year-old driver calls the sentence a slap in the face. Kareem Riyad was sentenced to 8 years in prison for the death in a plea deal. 8 people are dead after a B-52 Stratofortress crashed yesterday morning at Edwards Air Force Base shortly after takeoff. Crews are working to identify those involved. Kern County officials say a lawsuit has been filed against the city of Bakersfield. That's complaining about the recent approval of the city's 5-year sewer rate plan that would dramatically increase residents' bills. From the Frequency Broadcasting News Center, I'm Tony Lee.
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0: good too at the 99 north and southbound. No issues. I'm Anna Maria with your Time Saver Traffic. Another report coming up soon.
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99.3 and a good Wednesday morning to you. And hey, stick around. I got your Wait What coming up next. And this is all about a spooky coffee shop coming to town. Ooh, I'll tell you all about it next. Keep it right here. 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

0: 99.3 in downtown Bakersfield is about to get a little spooky. Wait, what? 19-year-old entrepreneur Caitlin Marsh is opening Twisted Coffee. It's a horror and gothic-themed coffee shop set to debut on July 9th. What? Now, the shop will feature specialty coffees, dirty sodas, lemonades, pastries, and even horror-inspired treats, all surrounded by Victorian gothic decor and nods to classic scary movies. Marsh says she wanted to bring something different to Bakersfield after noticing unique concepts she saw in other cities that weren't here yet. The grand opening will also include free food, face painting, a DJ, and a costume-themed giveaways. Wow, finally a coffee shop where if someone says, "This coffee is to die for," actually fits the theme. And congratulations, Caitlin. Looking forward to Twisted Coffee opening up on July 9th right here in Bakersfield. Hey, that's your Wait What? It's Groove 99.3 coming up next. Got some Naked Eyes. Always something there to remind me for your 80s New Wave Wednesday. That's up next, Groove 99.3.
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2: 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I'm Tony Lee. The family of a Bakersfield woman who was killed by a crash of an 18-year-old driver's car calls the sentence a slap in the face. Kareem Riyadh was sentenced to 8 years in prison for the death in a plea deal. A recently enhanced law will put a Kern County man behind bars for a longer time. Proposition 36 makes penalties for drug crimes stiffer, which will hit drug offenders and fentanyl dealers harder than before. Kern County officials say a lawsuit has been filed against the city of Bakersfield against the recent approval of the city's 5-year sewer rate plan that would dramatically increase residents' bills. From the Frequency Broadcasting News Center, I'm Tony Lee.
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0: Rosedale Highway looking good, no problems. It'll stop and go at some intersections, but nothing major. I'm Anna Maria with your time saver traffic. We'll have another look coming up soon.
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99.3. Get ready to get down on a new wave Wednesday. My man, Senor Melones, Dr. Melone, it's Louis V, setting up for your breakfast boogie mix, and we're taking it back to the 80s. So stick around. That is coming up. And if you got a shout out or you got a song you want to hear from the 80s in the mix, hit me up at 391-9900 or shoot us a message at Groove 993, Facebook, Instagram, and X. And get ready. 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
1: 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I'm Matt Lane, that is Louis V. What's up, Louis?
2: What's happening, my man? It's the 80s today.
1: Hey, man, I was thinking about that. You know what word we don't use enough from the 80s?
2: What is that, dude?
1: Bodacious.
2: Oh, can you use that as a sentence for me?
1: But, hey, your mayonnaise are very bodacious.
2: Ah, very, very bodacious. Thank you, buddy.
1: Can I have a bite?
2: No. My melon is said no. Sorry.
1: Oh, man.
2: I gotta listen to them.
1: But that's definitely one of the words we don't use enough. And, you know, do we still use tubular sometimes?
2: I think we used it once or twice.
1: We should probably use that one more. Maybe grody, huh?
2: Wait, brody. I haven't used that one.
1: Grody to the max, bro. Bugging. We don't hear bugging enough from back in the day.
2: Nah, you're bugging, bro. You're bugging.
1: If you got one we should use more often, hit us up right now, 391-9900, or let us know on our socials at Groove993, and we got to get into the mix on your New Wave Wednesday. Oh, yeah, coming up in the mix, we got some Men at Work Down Under, plus Dance Hall Days on the way right now. Talking Heads, burning down the house. Your breakfast boogie mix, it's Groove993.

0: doing your new wave Wednesday breakfast boogie mix. I'm Madeline. That is the doctor, Dr. Melones. What's happening, Dr. Melones?
1: The doctor is in the house, dude.
0: Yeah, doing it 80s style. And, hey, here's a crazy thing. Concerts, no matter what they are, usually pretty awesome. And, you know, a few weeks ago, we gave away tickets for the R&B night out up in Fresno. Well, guess what, Louie?
1: Is it back?
0: The R&B night out is coming to Bakersfield.
1: Oh, what? Tell me more.
0: Oh, man, it's going to be amazing. Now, that one up in Fresno, it sold out, and it was a great lineup. It was Ray J. It was Bobby Valentino. It was MC Magic, Amanda Press Moore and stuff. But, hey, this show here in Bakersfield, this R&B in the Park is going to be awesome, too. And, yeah, we're putting it together right now. So be ready. It's going to be a fun night right here in Bakersfield with a bunch of great acts, a bunch of great artists, and a great venue as well. It's going to be amazing. So be on the lookout. More info coming up. But, you know, we're working on it right now, but be ready, Louie.
1: Oh, man, I can't wait. That's going to be a great show, man.
0: Yes, it's going to be amazing, too. So keep your ears out for that one. We will be announcing more information as we move along with that. And coming up in the mix, we got some Kaja Goo Goo Too Shy on the way, plus some Baltimore Tarzan Boy. Right now, till Tuesday, voices carry. Your breakfast boogie mix is Groove 99.3.
1: Hey, man, do you know what else I love at the parks? Huh. Breakfast burritos. Huh?

0: This Boogie Mix on a new wave Wednesday. Ladies and gentlemen, make some noise for Louis V.
1: On a Tuesday, Wednesday, dude, yay!
0: Woo! Yeah, shout out to Louis V. I'm rocking the turntables for us again, too. Appreciate it. And hey, real quick though, Louis, we're going to do a couple shout outs from our social media. Thank you, everybody, for hitting us up, too. And we got to send a big shout out to Amanda Rodriguez, Mary Ann Ortiz, Mr. and Mrs. Valdez, Ruth Ojeda, Sassy Goose, and whoa, I can't say that one. Notori B at whoa.

0: You are, and a big shout out to Alana Rubio, Carla G, Ms. A. Howell, Danny Medina, It's Mrs. Shea, Lupe Duran, and My Only Two Loves, Tatiana Willis, Brandy McGuire, Kimberly Aros Nieto, Nicole Marie Hernandez, Eileen Alvarez. Thank you, everybody, for hitting us up on them social medias, too. But hey, guess what, Louis V?
1: What's up, man?
0: We'll be back tomorrow to do it again.
1: That part. Yep, we will.
0: Oh, yeah. So keep it right here. Louis V, we'll see you here tomorrow, 7 a.m. for another edition of the Breakfast Boogie Mix. And you listening, keep it right here, too, because we got Adelaide Survey on the way. It's Groove 99.3.
1: Hey, man, and a big shout-out to all the melones and breakfast burrito lovers out there.
0: True.
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3: This is news from the Frequency Broadcasting News Center. I'm Tony Lee. Eight people are dead after a B-52 Stratofortress crashed yesterday morning at Edwards Air Force Base shortly after takeoff. Crews are working to identify those involved. In the wake of being accused of inappropriate sexual activities, Delano City leaders have carried out plans to rename landmarks and remove tributes in relation to the labor leader, Cesar Chavez. Kern County officials say a lawsuit has been filed against the city of Bakersfield against the recent approval of the city's five-year sewer rate plan that would dramatically increase residents' bills. From the Frequency Broadcasting News Center, I'm Tony Lee.
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5: 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Good morning, Louis V. Good morning.

0: Rosedale Highway looking good, no problems. A little stop and go at some intersections, but nothing major. I'm Anna Maria with your time saver traffic. We'll have another look coming up soon.
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Oh, yeah, Groove 99.3, 7:36 a.m. in Adelaide. I got in my hand right now Adelaide's survey, your chance to win a Groove prize pack with something amazing in it. I'm telling you that right now. And here's how we do it, all right? Mariah and I go out to the streets of Bakersfield like we did last night. Shout out to everybody who came through El Cholito for Taco Tuesday. What up, Angel? What up, Joshua? What up, Rufus? And what up to the twins, Alyssa and LaCedric? Thank you guys for coming out. And, oh, Deshaun, what's up, man? Not wearing Crocs yesterday. Interesting, huh? Hey, but hey, this is what we did. We went out to the streets of Bakersfield, Mariah and I, and asked you this question. Name an advantage of being single. Name an advantage of being single. What are the advantages? So it's really odd. Guys had way different answers than girls did, but we compiled all of them, and if you can guess the number three answer from right here in Bakersfield, then you get this group prize pack. So you want to take a guess? You call me up right now, 391-9900. This group prize pack could be yours, and it's going to be something amazing, I'm telling you right now. So here's the question again. Name an advantage of being single. So call me up right now. It's Adelaide's survey. It is 7:37 a.m. right now for your new Wave Wednesday, Eurythmics Sweet Dreams.

0: 6 a.m. We're doing Adelaide Survey. And here's the question. Name an advantage of being single, okay? Hey, if you guess the number three answer, I got a group prize pack for you. And it's always something amazing. You know we're hooking you up always. And here's the number, 391-9900. Hit me up and take a guess. If you get that number three answer, then yes, you get hooked up with a group prize pack. Name an advantage of being single. Let's go to the phones. Groove 99.3, who's this?
1: Yeah, this is Richard
0: Lonskin. Hey, Richie, name an advantage of being single.
1: Not paying the bills.
0: Saving money is on there. That's the number four answer. Saving money, not paying bills. Good guess, though, brother. Think about it. Hit me back, okay?
1: All right. Thank you, man.
0: All right. Thanks, brother. All right. Groove 99.3, who's this?
2: Rudy.
0: Hey, brother, name an advantage of being single.
2: Freedom.
0: Freedom on, a little more specific.
2: Doing whatever you want.
0: Doing whatever you want. Yes, making your own decisions.
2: Yes.
0: That is the number two answer. Number two answer.
2: Freedom
0: to make your own decisions. Hey, think about it. Hit me back here, brother.
2: All right.
0: Thanks. Oh, man. So many jokes right there, but I can't say anything because it could be leading to the number three answer. But if you can guess the number three answer, you are getting hooked up. We got a group prize pack for you. And check this out. Here's the question. Name an advantage of being single. So hit me up right now. Take a guess. 391-9900. We do an Adelaide survey. 7:47 a.m. It's Groove 99.3.
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4: This is news from the Frequency Broadcasting News Center. I'm Tony Lee. The family of a Bakersfield woman who was killed in a crash by an 18-year-old driver calls the sentence a slap in the face. Kareem Riyad was sentenced to 8 years in prison for the death in a plea deal. Eight people are dead after a B-52 Stratofortress crashed yesterday morning at Edwards Air Force Base shortly after takeoff. Crews are working to identify those involved. Kern County officials say a lawsuit has been filed against the city of Bakersfield. That's complaining about the recent approval of the city's 5-year sewer rate plan that would dramatically increase residents' bills. From the Frequency Broadcasting News Center, I'm Tony Lee.
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6: Good morning, Adelaide. Good morning, Louis V. Good morning, Kern County. Here's another look

0: Hillsdale Highway, 58 looking good all the way out to Murray Family Farms, no problems. Downtown, do have that road construction, Golden State Highway northbound over the bridge. But other than that, everything looking pretty good. I'm Anna Maria with your Time Saver Traffic.
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20: Oh, yes, Groove 99.3. You know what we're doing, Adelaide Survey. And Mariah and I go out to the streets of Bakersfield, and we post up, and we ask you this question, Kern County. And we say, hey, name an advantage of being single. Now, we take all your answers, and we come up with the list, the top 10 or whatever it is. And, yeah, I need the number 3 answer, because if you can guess the number 3 answer of what you said, then you're getting hooked up with the Groove prize pack. And it is awesome. I'm telling you right now. Oh, man, I wish I could win this. But, hey. Name an advantage of being single. Call me up, 391-9900. And if you guess the number 3 answer, you getting hooked up. And let's go to the phones. Groove 99.3, who's this?
21: It's Chris.
20: Chris, hey, brother. Name an advantage of being single.
21: I'm going to guess dating more than one person.
20: Hey, you know what? Dating whoever you want. That is number 5. Number 5.
21: Oh, wow.
20: Dating whoever you want, man. Hey, good guess, though, brother. Think about it. Hit me back. All right, thanks. Groove 99.3, who's this?
3: Jacob.
20: Jacob. All right, homie. Name an advantage of being single.
3: I'm going to go with taking care of your own finances, your bills and stuff.
20: Taking care of the money stuff comes under, that's the number 4 answer, saving money, not having to pay any bills but your own. Hey, good guess, brother, but think about it. Hit me back, okay?
3: All right, thank you so much.
20: Thanks, Jacob. Tio, you have a comment?
4: Hey, but the more Sanchez you have, the more expensive it is. Mm-hmm. That's why it's cheaper to keep her. Tia, you're lucky.
20: Words of wisdom from Tio. Thank you, Tia. Cheaper to keep her. Okay, yeah, okay. Tia is very lucky to have you in her life. I know. But hey, take a guess. 391-9900. Hit me up. Name an advantage of being single. If you can guess that number 3 answer, you are getting hooked up with a Groove prize pack. And right now, it is New Wave Wednesday. Dropping some 80s on you. This is Simple Minds. Don't you forget about me. This is Groove 99.3. 5 minutes until 8 a.m.

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1: Oh yeah, this is Adlai Survey, your chance to win a Groove prize pack, but you gotta guess what the number three answer is in this survey. The question is, name an advantage of being single. Hit me up right now, 391-9900. You can win this Groove prize pack, and if you can guess the number three answer. Let's go to the phones. Groove 99.3, who's this?
2: Hi, this is Olga Bautista.
1: Olga, hey, name an advantage of being single.
2: You can go to sleep whenever you want.
1: Go to sleep whenever you want. Yeah, I guess that's true. Why? Being in a relationship, that means you got to stay up late when you don't want to?
2: Sometimes.
1: Hey, Olga, going to sleep whenever you want. That's not in my top 10, though, okay. But I like that answer. Hey, think about it. Hit me back, okay?
2: Thanks. Bye.
1: All right, thank you. Oh, man, that's not bad. That's a good answer. Yeah, what?
3: Your Tia snores like a bear, eh? Sometimes I can't get any sleep.
1: Poor Tia, man. But she is lucky to have Tia in her life, right? Yeah, that's what he said. Why are you putting Tia on blast? Yeah, she snores. Okay, so you're saying just being in a relationship. Okay, I got you. Hey, what's the number three answer? Name an advantage of being single. I got a group prize back for you. And yeah, those of you out there in a relationship with somebody that snores, woo, that is rough. I've been there. But hey, hit me up right now. I got a group prize back for you. 391-9900. Name an advantage of being single. All right, it's 8:01 a.m. doing Adlai's survey. Right now, time to get low. Some Flo Rida T-Pain. It's Groove 99.3.

0: right now. And Mariah and I go out to the streets of Bakersfield and ask you this particular question this week was, name an advantage of being single. If you can guess the number three answer, then I got a group prize pack for you. So hit me up right now, 391-9900. And let's go to the phones. Group 99.3, who's this?
1: My name is Madi.
0: Madi, hey, name an advantage of being single.
1: I'm going to say rediscovering yourself.
0: Rediscovering yourself, focusing on self. That is in there. That is my number six answer. Six answer. Hey, good guess. Good guess. Think about it. Hit me back, okay?
1: Thank you.
0: All right, thanks. Groove 99.3, who's this?
2: It's Steve-O.
0: Steve-O, name an advantage of being single.
2: Man, I don't know if anybody said this, man, but I want to say you ain't got to hear no complaining and you know what, all that stuff.
0: No complaining, no fighting, no arguing.
2: No, you know what I'm saying.
0: That is the
2: no witching about stuff.
0: That's the number one answer.
2: I don't know. I didn't know if anybody said that, man. I just heard you. Right?
0: The complaining, the fighting, the arguing, all that.
2: It could be number one, two, and three.
0: I love that. Hey, brother, great guest.
2: Hey, but I'm married, man. I'm just throwing it out there. But I'm happy to be married.
0: you're enjoying the complaining now.
2: I love it, dude.
0: No comment.
2: Yeah, there you go.
0: Hey, thanks, brother.
2: Steve-O,
0: hey, appreciate it, brother. Thanks, man.
2: Later.
0: All right, later. Oh man. All right, what to you?
3: Hey, I don't mind the complaining.
0: Okay.
3: I complain all the time.
0: I think you're missing the point there, Tio. But hey, call me up. Take a guess. 391-9900. Name an advantage of being single. And yes, I got this groove prize pack for you. If you can guess the number three answer. And again, here's the question. Name an advantage of being single. Here's the answer so far, actually, real quick. Number one, no fighting, no arguing, no complaining. Number two, you get to make your own decision. Number four, you get to save money. Number five, you can date whoever you want. Number six, focus on self. What's the number three answer? Hit me up.

0: call. Please tell us why you like being single. 391-9900. Let's go to the phones now. And remember, I got a Groove prize pack for you if you can guess that number three answer. Let's go to the phones. Groove 99.3, who's this?
1: This is Esteban.
0: Hey, Esteban. All right, brother, looking for the number three answer. Name an advantage of being single.
1: Is it like not having to explain yourself to nobody about where you at, where you going, where you been?
0: Wait, in relationships you have to do that?
1: Hey, you know how these females are.
0: Hey, man, that is, where's that one? Number nine. Yeah, not explained. Hey, good guess, brother. Think about it, okay? Hit me back.
1: All right, we'll do.
0: Thanks, homie. Oh, my goodness, we're in so much trouble.
2: Yeah, your Tia put me on Life 360. Now I don't have to tell her anything about where I'm at, eh? Hey, Mariah. Add me to your Life 360.
3: Baboso.
0: Do you know what Life 360 is? Tio, she's tracking you. I'm telling you that right now. Okay. Hey, what's the number three answer? Name an advantage of being single. Call me up right now, 391-9900. You can win this Groove prize pack. I got it for you. So hit me up right now, 391-9900. Do an Adelaide survey right here, Groove 99.3. And here's some Royal Clash Radioactivity. 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

0: yourself?
1: Yeah, like you mow the grass, you cut the weeds, you do all that stuff, you know?
0: Oh, because when you're in a relationship, you make your girlfriend do it?
1: Yeah, you know, there you go.
0: hey, man, it's close, but that is not the right answer, but getting closer, okay, man? Think about it, hit me back, okay?
1: All right, thank you so much.
0: All right, thanks, Jacob. Oh, my gosh, that answer is really close. So call me up right now, 391-9900. Got a Groove prize pack for you. And it's always something good to know that. So name an advantage of being single. Hit me up, 391-9900. Do an Adelaide survey. It's Groove 99.3.
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0: Oh, yeah, Groove993 still looking for a winner. I got a group prize pack for you. Name an advantage of being single. What's the number three answer? Listen, if you can guess the number three answer, I got a group prize pack for you. Scared to answer the phone, though, man. We're going to get in so much trouble. But all right, hit me up right now. Let's go to the phones. Groove993, who's this?
1: Armando.
0: Armando. All right, brother. Name the number three answer. Name an advantage of being single.
1: Do what you want to do whenever you want to do it. Just get up and go.
0: Making your own decision. That's the number two answer. Number two, close. But hey, think about it, brother. Hit me back, okay?
1: Okay, thank you.
0: Thanks, homie. Groove993, who's this?
2: Hey, what's going on, man? This is Albert from Bakersfield.
0: Albert from Bakersfield. All right, brother. Name an advantage of being single.
2: I know you mentioned a couple of them, but I think the number three is you don't have to show your phone when they ask for it.
0: Ooh.
2: Yeah, like, let me see your phone. Nah.
0: Hey, Albert, the correct response is, let me see yours first.
3: Baboso.
2: Oh, yeah.
0: Hey, good guess, brother. Good guess, but not the answer, man. Not the answer. But hey, think
2: Damn.
0: About it.
2: Okay,
0: hit,
2: okay.
0: Hit me back, homie.
2: All right, bro.
0: Someone's getting in trouble. Hey, what, Tio?
4: Hey, that's why I put a passcode on my phone, eh? Tia doesn't know it.
0: Tio, is it your birthday?
4: How did you know, fool?
0: Oh, my God. Oh, boy. Yeah, there's nothing on there anyways, Tia. Don't worry about that. But, hey, what's the number three answer? Name an advantage of being single. I'm looking right at it. Oh, my gosh. And I feel like women, you should know this right away. Okay, I'm going to say this clue because, guys, we're a mess, right? All right. Hit me up and take a guess. 391-9900. I need a winner. It's Groove 99.3.

0: Oh, yes, Groove99.3 still looking for a winner for Adelaide Survey. Oh, my goodness, we're getting close, but call me up, take a guess, 391-9900, need that number three answer. So let's go to the phones. Groove99.3, who's this?
1: Hi, this is Olga.
0: Olga, name an advantage of being single.
1: You don't have to deal with in-laws or his family.
0: Don't have to deal with the family? No, not the answer, not the answer. Hey, think about it, call me back, okay?
1: Thanks, bye.
0: All right, thanks, Olga. Groove 99.3, who's this?
2: It's Renee.
0: Renee, name an advantage of being single.
2: I believe grocery shopping. Going grocery shopping for yourself.
0: You just
2: not having a big old list.
0: I get some chips, I get some salsa, some frozen burritos, I'm good.
2: Yes, yes.
0: Hey, not the answer, brother. I like it, though, but not the right answer, man. Not it, man. Hey, think about it. Call me back, okay?
2: All right.
3: Thank you.
0: All right, here's another clue. I'm going to say this. Here's the clues. Chores. That's all I'm going to say. You should be able to get it from that. So call me up, 391-9900. Name an advantage of being single. The clue, chores. That's all I'm going to say. All right, hit me up, 391-9900.

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1: The Kings of the West are coming home. 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
1: Oh, yeah, Groove 99.3. We are doing Adelaide's survey, and I need a winner. I got a Groove prize pack for you, but you got to answer the number three. Give me the number three answer for this question. Name an advantage of being single. So let's go to the phones right now, 391-9900. Groove 99.3, who's this?
2: It's Esteban, bro.
1: Esteban, name an advantage of being single.
2: Is it not having to cook or clean after nobody else?
1: Esteban, you are correct. Woo! You don't have to clean up after anybody else but yourself. One of the advantages of being single. Congratulations, Esteban. You got it, man.
2: Yeah. Woo! Now, thank you.
1: Hey, thanks, brother. Now, Esteban, when we are single, who cleans up after us?
2: You always gotta clean up after yourself.
1: Okay. We don't call mom or nothing?
2: Nah, you gotta clean up after yourself, but when you're single, you don't gotta worry about doing it for nobody else.
1: Yeah. And all the women out there said yes. Hey, Esteban, congratulations, brother. You got the correct number three answer for Adelaide's survey. We're hooking you up with that Groove prize pack. Now tell me, what station's hooking you up?
2: Groove 993.
1: Oh, yeah, and for your New Wave Wednesday, here's some 80s for you. Eddie Grant, Electric Avenue. 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

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Yeah, we all do. And that's why we tune into R-Dub and his slow jam starting at 10 p.m. tonight. You can catch him. He's doing those oral expressions so you can show your love to anybody in the world or right across the street or next to you. 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
1: 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Mike Slim and Duran.
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New Wave Wednesday. What's going on? Hey, hit me up and let me know. 391-9900. Of course, you can hit me up at Groove993 on socials. And from our social, got to send a big shout out to Matthew Michael Juarez Jr. He says, shout out to my daughter, Kristen, who will be starting a new job Thursday. Ooh, tomorrow, starting a new job. All right. Well, congratulations on getting the new job. And that's your shout out. Shout out to Pops, Matthew Michael Juarez Jr. It's Groove993.

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Yeah, because he can't be rolling like, you know, in the ankle socks no more. And, of course, some Old Spice when he takes mom out on a date or something. Yeah, use that. 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
1: 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Mike Slim and Deron.
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0: 99.3, and there's another twist in the case of Junie the cat. The Amazon delivery driver accused of taking the Bakersfield family's cat now says he didn't steal her at all. Wait, what? He claims Junie is actually his missing cat. The driver says he recognized the cat during a delivery and has provided adoption paperwork that says he says that it proves ownership. Meanwhile, the family who reported the incident insists they've had Junie for years and says they can prove she's theirs with photos and records. Amazon has confirmed the driver is no longer delivering packages while the case remains under investigation by the Kern County Sheriff's Office. Oh, my goodness. Now, at this point, Junie might need to call a press conference and say, hey, look, people, I'm just here for the catnip. Hey, that's your Wait What? It's Groove 99.3. And stick around. Coming up next, got some Dirk Commissar after the fire because it's New Wave Wednesdays and some 80s flavors coming at you next. Groove 99.3.
1: 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We're talking tomahawk steaks, Wagyu steaks, hamburger, chicken, hot links, and of course, carne asada for Dad's Taco Feast. 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We're hooking him up with the ultimate dad pack. A fresh pack of Johnny's. Sure, he could buy his own, but he won't. He's dad.
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Get on up out of here. Hey, you have a beautiful rest of your Wednesday hump day. I'll see you back here tomorrow, 6 a.m. We'll do it again, and we'll have my man Louis V in the mix for your breakfast boogie. Plus, we got Groove E Movie. And stick around. Danny P up next, and Emilio this afternoon. 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
1: Oh, yeah, had a great show this morning, and we did Adelaide's survey. 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
5: Baboso.
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0: 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A fresh pack of Johnny's. 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
5: Baboso.
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0: 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Danny P, happy hump day. Just after 11, lots of sunshine. Very warm conditions, triple digits continue to belt down. We are looking for highs right around in the low hundreds today. 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
6: Baboso.
4: Albert from Bakersfield. 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
7: I think if you don't have to show your phone when they ask for it. 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

0: Groove 99.3, Danny P right here, sending a big shout out to my mija, who turns 18 today. She's 18. I cannot even believe it. When I started here at the Groove, she was just a little girl, and now she's 18. She's, oh my God, a young lady. I'm blown away. I'm in tears today. Happy birthday, mija. Daddy loves you. It is the Groove 99.3.
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0: 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Hey, shout out to all of you that came out last night. Even the heat couldn't stop you from the tacos. They were so good. 99 cent tacos going down at El Chilito. We'll be back there next week. Won't you join us? So shout out to you. I hope you guys had a lot of fun. It's El Chilito. It's Taco Tuesday with the Groove 99.3.
1: 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We're talking tomahawk steaks, Wagyu steaks, hamburger, chicken, hot links, and of course, carne asada for dad's taco feast. But wait, there's more. We're hooking him up with the ultimate dad pack. A fresh pack of chonies. Sure, he could buy his own, but he won't. He's dad.
2: Why would you do that, eh? My old chonies still cover up almost everything.
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6: Baboso.
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6: Baboso.
4: Albert from Bakersfield. 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
7: I think that you don't have to show your phone when they ask for it. 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

0: 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Emilio's on the radio next. 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I'll see you back here tomorrow. Bye-bye.
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Just like Jackson 5 said, it's easy as ABC. Like Aretha Franklin, Bobby Brown, and Cameo. 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

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I love Keith Sweat. Thank you for requesting that song, Valerie, right there. 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

0: 702, where my girl's at right here on the Groove 99.3, Bakersfield's home for old school and throwbacks. 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The weekend is almost here, and I hope you had a great time at Taco Tuesday El Cholito. We do it every Tuesday. Much love going out to Flower out there, and she was out there having fun, hanging out, eating 99 cent tacos. So much love. 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Yes. And if you need more details, give me a call, 391-9900. 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

0: 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Thank you, Regina, for requesting. 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We are your J-O-B. 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
1: 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We're talking tomahawk steaks, Wagyu steaks, hamburger, chicken, hot links, and of course, carne asada for Dad's Taco Feast. 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A fresh pack of jointies. Sure, he could buy his own, but he won't. 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

0: 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Happy Wednesday. Celebrity birthdays. Let's see. Celebrating a birthday today is Venus Williams, 46 years old. Kendrick Lamar, 39. We got Barry Manilow, who is 83. There you have it. If it's your birthday, 391-9900. Happy birthday to you. I'd love to say happy birthday to you. I would even sing happy birthday to you if you reach out to me. 391-9900.
1: 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We're talking tomahawk steaks, Wagyu steaks, hamburger, chicken, hot links, and of course, carne asada for dad's taco feast. 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We're hooking him up with the ultimate dad pack. A fresh pack of chonies. Sure, he could buy his own, but he won't. He's dad.
2: Why would you do that, eh? 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
4: Good afternoon, Bakersfield. It's Mariah with your Time Saver traffic update. Heads up, there is a traffic hazard on the West Escape Ramp causing some slowdowns in the area. Also, CHP is working a traffic collision over on Hilburn Road, so expect delays if that's part of your afternoon drive. Also, give yourself a little extra time, and as always, stay safe.
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That's Whitney Houston right here on the Groove 99.3 Bakersfield Zone for Old School Throwbacks. 5 o'clock cruise is coming up at 5 with Noe in the mix on the turntables. Check it out. You're going to love it. As you're off work driving home, we got your back. 5 o'clock cruise on the way.

0: Sounds like New Wave Wednesday with Stacey Q. New Wave Wednesday with Two of Hearts right here on the Groove 99.3 Bakersfield's home for old school and throwbacks. We are hooking you up for Father's Day. The Father's Day giveaway, we're hooking you up big time. I got more details coming up, so keep a lock for those details right here for your Father's Day. 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
3: Hey, that's why I put a passcode on my phone, eh? Is it your birthday? How did you know, fool?
4: Good afternoon, Bakersfield. It's Mariah with another time saver traffic update. CHB is responding to a couple hit and runs this afternoon, one over at Olive Drive and Airport Drive with no injuries reported, and another hit and run now being worked on over on Santa Ana Street. So watch for possible delays through those areas, and as always, stay safe.
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I have Stella from Bakersfield listening. Stella wanted to hear some Snoop Dogg, Gin and Juice. You know, Stella, we got you. 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
6: I think that you don't have to show your phone when they ask for it. 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